0: Alejandro Fernández, contigo siempre.
1: 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Phil Collins.

Mientras tanto, seguimos con Fifth Harmony, Work From Home. I'm sitting pretty impatient, but I know you gotta put in them hours. I'ma make it harder. I'm sending pic after picture, I'ma get you fired.

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the sufferings of this present time are not to be compared with future glory, the glory that shall be revealed to us. Indeed, brothers and sisters, I will go further. I will go further and say that this life

e Ivry Lavigne, Hot. Cristina Aguilera, Lil' Kim, Mayan Pink, Lady Marmalade.

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1: Lady Gaga, Abracadabra.

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And you might know how to be with fire.

0: Hello?
1: Hello, Tony?
0: Hey, baby, what's up?
1: Sir?
0: You wanna go party tonight?
1: Yeah, damn right, I'm gonna party tonight.
0: Well, I ain't seen you all week. Let's do the disco. Let's do the disco shuffle.
2: The Mutes. Could you be the one? Thanks, Godi Frady. 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Gracias a Dios es viernes.